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0: This is my present for you. I'm going to be recording phrases in Spanish so you can use on your DJ intros, on your podcasts, or anywhere you want a Spanish sexy voice.
1: Il treno proveniente da Milano a Porta Vittoria sicuramente non porta sconfitta.

You are listening to Radio Handball, the first handball radio in Italy.